0: faith, and I know there's extremes in this, but you know, but by proclaiming in faith God's promises and an expectation that he is our deliverer, putting our trust in him. Hey, we're taking calls on 1-800-316-316. I think I've got Sarah in the on the line. Hello, Sarah in WA. Welcome along.
1: Oh, good morning, Neil.
0: What are your thoughts?
1: I've just moved to SA.
0: Oh, you're in SA now. Okay. Wonderful. Yes, what are your thoughts?
1: Yes, temporary location. Not a home yet, but a roof over my head in this bad weather we've had.
0: Okay, yeah.
1: A couple of comments. One, I was speaking with a lovely brethren man a while back, a couple of years back, and we mentioned the book of Job, and he said he had always been taught that it wasn't a true story, but it was written as a play. It was actually written as a fiction, although obviously to teach us things the Lord wanted us to learn. The other thing is talking about being sifted like wheat. I've often screamed at the Lord, there's barely a quarter teaspoon of corn flour left. And I have said terrible things to him, that he will not permit me to die. And as far as praising the Lord through this nightmare of hell that is on repeat for many, many years, the only thing I can do is say, Adonai. I can't feel praise in my heart.
0: Sarah, you're articulating some things that I suspect are right in the middle of a conversation like this when we're going through very tough times, when, you know, our expectation is that I wouldn't mind being out of this right now. I'm not sure whether Job actually thought of taking his own life or having those extreme thoughts. You know, we might get a reflection here from our special guest, Jason. But Jason, as you're hearing Julie's reflection, and perhaps Julie's reflection, similar to what many listening might be feeling right now. Well, you know, I'm in the depths of some real crisis and things are really bad and I'm crawling out to God and I'm cursing. I'm cursing God. I'm not actually saying nice things in praise. And anyway, your thoughts here for our phone caller, Sarah?
2: Yeah, Job's right with you in that despair. He lamented that he'd even been born. He cursed the day of his birth. He wished that he'd never even been born. He wished that, that the day of his birth was absolutely wiped from the history and the memory of all living beings. He said it was better off that he'd be dead. So he's completely with you. That shows that there's nothing that we're experienced that God is not able to understand or doesn't understand. So, yeah, Job is an expression of the deepest of that sort of suffering, and I'm so sorry to hear your story.
0: And don't leave the conversation, Sarah, because the book of Job has a happy ending. We have a restoration that is to be yet to discuss, and we've only got a few minutes to do that, so that's coming in just a few moments. But when we've gone through the mill, when we're under the real force, the blowtorch, there is something that we can have as we look to God, and that is faith in him and expectation that our deliverer is coming, that he is the one in whom we put our hope, and putting our hope in him is our only hope. You might be thinking about other things you might hope in. Well, the only hope is Christ. But thank you so much for your call. Our talkback line on 1-800-316-316. Let's take another call. Steve is in Killarney. Hello, Steve. Welcome along.
3: G'day, Neil. Killarney, Queensland.
0: Okay, sorry. I've got something.
3: You're right,
0: didn't come up with the right spelling. I know Killarney, but hey, Steve, what are your thoughts?
3: Well, I've got a little bit of an incredible testimony around the Book of Job.
0: Wonderful.
3: It sort of goes back to when my wife was doing a business course and my daughter was in year 12 and no one was keeping the house clean. So we got this house cleaner to come in. She was French. She was damaged goods, very allergic to everyone, especially men. And she saw, maybe a Bible or something. And she says, I'm an atheist. And I thought to myself, she's not. she's defensive, you know, and I

Here's to our God. Look at 17. It's wonderful. All this annihilation of the enemies was done on the 13th day of the month Adar, and on the 14th day, they rested, of course. They made it a day of feasting and rejoicing. How appropriate. The Jews who were in Susa assembled on the 13th and the 14th day of the same month. They rested on the 15th day. It took them a little longer to kill their enemies. And they made it a day of feasting and rejoicing. How appropriate. How good. Therefore, the Jews of the rural areas who live in the rural towns make the 14th day of the month Adar a holiday for rejoicing and feasting and sending portions of food to one another. One of the early Christmas times. They wrap up gifts and send them to friends, especially to the poor.

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0: The right song at the right time. 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

0: Madison Watkins. God, you are. You're in Rise and Shine with Phil and Andy.
1: We're celebrating all things 80s this week. And we're kind of combining two things because also we're celebrating Perth. This is Perth's theme song. You mean the world to me. I love Perth, the DAB happening there. And who better than our very own CEO who is sitting in Perth right now to join us. Hey, Phil.
2: Good morning.
1: Loving Perth. How is it this morning?
2: It's looking good today, I've got to say. The sun is out. It's just, this is a lovely city when the sun's out. Except perhaps in the middle of summer. It's pretty hot, but no, it's beautiful. Love it here.
0: And you've obviously been meeting a few people while you've been over there, talking about the new digital signal. What's the reception been like from people discovering or just talking to them about the fact that Vision now has a digital signal in Perth?
2: Hey, I see what you did there, Andy. What's the reception like? That's good.
1: Get it?
2: No, it's been really positive, actually. And, you know, the challenge is getting the word out. So I've just been meeting with some key people around the city who can help us to do that. Had a wonderful meeting yesterday with Pastor Margaret Court. Mm.